Now, this opener wasn't even supposed to be on Van Halen's album, Rock 102, 102, Springfield's classic rock. Eruption's basically a warm-up piece, and we got it leading into You Really Got Me, but that's not what he wanted to do. Then producer Ted Templeman heard Eddie

0: We are going to send you to see New England Patriots play football. That's coming up in a couple weeks, but Saturday, October 11th, the Pats take on Vegas, and we're in New England, and I think we're actually a three-point favorite after that amazing beatdown from the Buffalo Bills to the Buffalo Bills from the New England Patriots. Scott Zolak, Bob Soucy, they've got it all going down. The Provisions pregame show starts at 10 a.m. Then the kickoff is scheduled for 1. The Patriots play here. And once again, the Patriots win here on Rock 102.
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0: 102, Springfield's Classic Rock. It's 5:35. And the great Steve Miller with Bags and Nagel and Rock 102. It's going to be a beautiful couple of days. Sunny today, a high of 61. Tonight, clear, low of 35. Tomorrow, even better. Sunny with a high of 69. A little cool right now at 44 degrees in downtown Springfield. Hell of a show today. Nate Costa from the Springfield Thunderbirds will be in the studio. We'll be talking about Thunderbirds hockey, which is right around the corner. We also got some other stuff, too. We'll talk about Cigars for Soldiers, which is coming up in about 2 weeks. That and other things. Bax and Nagel on Rock 102.
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9: 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It's going to be actually a pretty nice day today. Sunny with a high of 61. Tonight, clear, low of 35. Tomorrow, not too bad. In fact, a little bit warmer. Sunny with a high of 69. It's 44 degrees right now in downtown Springfield.
10: This is Scott Cohen, football, postseason baseball, and it's already hockey season. We begin this morning with the Bruins and their ho-hum 4-1 home loss to the Ottawa Senators last night. The Bruins gave this one away early, coughing up 2 shorthanded goals on the very same power play. Tim Stützle scored twice on Jeremy Swayman. Boston's only goal scored by the rookie James Hagans. The Bruins won their first 2 games, now have lost 2 in a row. They host Utah on Thursday night. On to the Major League Baseball playoffs now. The Yankees made 4 errors in a 5-2 loss to the Tampa Rays last night. Cam Schlittler took the loss. Ben Rice did hit 2 more home runs, but the Yankees down 2-0 in the best-of-5 series. Elsewhere, the White Sox are 2-0 on Cleveland after a 4-3 win. Chicago is 4-0 in the playoffs. They're 1 win away from their first ALCS appearance in 21 years. Monday Night Football, the Atlanta Falcons beat the New Orleans Saints 45-24. And of course, the Patriots enjoying their 29-26 win over Buffalo on Sunday. They'll play the Bills again in Week 13. 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
0: It's 7 o'clock with Bax and Nagel on Rock 102. 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Beautiful day today. Sunny with a high of 61. Tonight, clear, low of 35. Tomorrow, maybe even a little bit nicer. Sunny with a high of 69. It's dropped down to 42 degrees right now in downtown Springfield.
6: This is Scott Cohen. Bruins hockey leads the way this morning, and the Bruins, after winning their first two games of the season, have lost two in a row, and they laid an egg last night at home, losing to Ottawa 4-1. The Bruins gave the game away.

Early coughing up two shorthanded goals on the very same power play. Tim Stützle scored twice on Jeremy Swayman, the Bruins' only goal delivered by the rookie James Higgins. The Bruins will host Utah on Thursday night. On to the Major League Baseball playoffs, the Yankees with a tough one last night, committing four errors in their five. Tim Stützle scored twice on Jeremy Swayman, the Bruins' only goal delivered by the rookie James Higgins. The Bruins will host Utah on Thursday night. On to the Major League Baseball playoffs, the Yankees with a tough one last night.

0: 102.
1: Yeah, I was just thinking about it. I wonder if Buc-ee's ever sued the lot lizards out in the parking lot of a Buc-ee's for selling street meat so similar to what they have inside of the Buc-ee's. You can't sell that beaver around here.
0: That ain't brisket, honey. That's something totally different.
1: Fresh sauce on the board. That's what they say when they go in there. They pull out a brisket and they go, fresh sauce on the board.
0: What can I get you, honey? You work here? No.
1: No. I work out back. That's where I work.
0: I just work the lot, honey. That's all I do.
1: Yeah. Come get some of this Beavis street meat out here.
2: Nate Costa from the Springfield Thunderbirds will be joining us next hour. Believe it or not, they are opening up their season this Saturday against the Laval Rocket at the MassMutual Center. They got a whole bunch of activities going on Saturday, so we'll give you all the details about that and some of the other stuff they got planned. A lot of stuff with the Springfield Thunderbirds this upcoming season.
1: Pretty exciting. We'll talk to Nate all about that.
2: And a little bit later on, your chance to win tickets to Demented FX in Holyoke, because it is, after all, Halloween season. Very spooky.
1: Spooky.
2: Holyoke can be a very scary town at this time of year.
1: Well, like I said, that Halloween at the mall.
2: I know.
1: What? That lone escalator rider.
0: The escalator of death.
1: It's closed off to the general public, but there's still somebody riding it. There's always somebody riding it.
2: It's 728. We got news next on Rock 102.
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4: Cool day on the way. It's mainly sunny with highs between 54 and 62. Winds gusting to 20 miles per hour at times, adding a little bit more of a chill to the air. Sweater weather for sure today. Tonight we're mostly clear. Winds go calm and temperatures free fall, so it gets frosty. Many of us range between 30 and 36. In fact, frost advisories are up for Hamden, Hampshire, and Franklin counties. Tomorrow we're back to sunshine with highs between 64 and 70. With your Western Mass News First Alert forecast, I'm meteorologist Liam Murphy.
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1: It's 8:01 with Bax and Nagel and Rock 102. 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Tell them you got it at Geisler's. It's going to be sunny today with a high of 61. Tonight, clear, low of 35. Tomorrow, maybe even a little bit nicer. Sunny with a high of 69. 44 degrees right now in downtown Springfield.
2: This is Scott Cohen, football, postseason baseball, and it's already hockey season. We begin this morning with the Bruins and their ho-hum

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1: And that is totally dependent on what time of day you go.
0: Yeah, so it makes you kind of wonder, how much are people struggling as far as business owners go, going, we can't afford to lower our prices. But I think maybe you could.
1: And we can afford to have you raise your prices?
0: And raise your prices not even in uniformity. You're raising, I mean, I guess maybe, you know, a California restaurant versus a Texas restaurant, you probably would have a price difference because of access to fuel, how much fuel cost, whatever the deal is.
1: Well, you know, the maddening part of it is, as the consumer, you're not going to be entitled to know which restaurants are charging you more, because you can't be at two places at the same time. So how would you know, unless you're going there every single day, that you're either getting a break or you're getting jacked?
0: It's not good.
1: No.
0: None of this AI stuff is good for anybody.
1: Surge pricing for anything is trash. To have it modified or, you know, or dealt with through AI makes it even worse. Because not even, because there's actually no human, there's no humanity involved in this. If I can't afford a hamburger at $5.50 at one location, I'm certainly not going to be able to enjoy it at like $7 3 miles down the road.
0: Yeah, it's this whole. I can't even see using this as a tool anymore.
1: No,
0: as a positive thing. There's nothing positive about this technology, other than it's creating all kinds of problems.
1: Yeah, and I don't see any of us handling it well to make it better.
0: Maybe we should put in, how much should we charge for a Mayflower Marathon comedy night?
1: About the same as we're charging anyway.
0: $500 a ticket?
1: I don't think that's going to work.
0: Marty Caproni is totally worth it. We judged the price from the $20 dinner in a comedy show that's not happening that night and said, hey, you know what? Demand is greater in Springfield. We could charge $500 a ticket.
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0: 102 Springfield's Classic Rock. Well, there you go. This show is now over.
1: There you go. And we'll have another show tomorrow with some guy named Marty Caproni might be in here.
0: I'm not aware of what he does or who he is.
1: He's just a guy. He's got something about $20 and a comedy show and dinner to go along with it.
0: Well, I'll believe it. I'll believe it when I see it.
1: There you go.
0: I will tell you that Gene Cassidy from the Big E will be in it here tomorrow also. We're going to talk about a little wrap-up of what just happened over the last 17 days.
1: Yeah, well, we'll do it mass lifestyle. What the hell is wrong with you over there at the Big E?
0: No, I don't think it's going to go quite that way.
1: Between you and the Thunderbirds, which one of you is more disappointing?
0: It's the mass live airing of grievances.
1: Well, they were treated badly by people lives, and they're just taking it out on everybody else.
0: You missed any part of today's show, check out the daily podcast. That's going to get posted in a matter of minutes. You'll find it wherever you find your podcasts. And also, Matthew will have the daily wrap-up video coming up in just a little bit, too.
1: There you go.
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0: 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I'm Jess, and an 80-year-old smashed a record this year. He tried his hand at vegetable growing, and he got a pumpkin that weighed 2,598 pounds. So 80-year-old Woody Lancaster won the all-New England Giant Pumpkin Weigh-Off at Topsfield Fair in Massachusetts. It went down as the largest pumpkin ever grown in the state.
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19: Here's your Western Mass News First Alert forecast.
20: Cool day on the way. It's mainly sunny with highs between 54 and 62. Winds gusting to 20 miles per hour at times, adding a little bit more of a chill to the air. Sweater weather for sure.

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9: Here's your Western Mass News First Alert forecast.
10: Cool day on the way. It's mainly sunny with highs between 54 and 62. Winds gusting to 20 miles per hour at times, adding a little bit more of a chill to the air. Sweater weather for sure today. Tonight we're mostly clear. Winds go calm and temperatures free fall, so it gets frosty. Many of us range between 30 and 36. In fact, frost advisories are up for Hamden, Hampshire, and Franklin counties. Tomorrow we're back to sunshine with highs between 64 and 70. With your Western Mass News First Alert forecast, I'm meteorologist Liam Murphy.
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